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1: 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But wait a minute, isn't this...
0: Yeah, yes it is.
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1: I don't know if you were looking at me or not. You probably smile like that all the time. I don't mean to bite.